your name is pooled as a finalist, and you must be present on August 1st to win the grand prize or other great prizes. 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You must be at least 18 years of age to enter. Playing this?

I Can't Love You Anymore. You got Ella Langley and Morgan Wallen there. You got Chris Matthews, Happy to Be Hanging With You, finishing up Tuesday.

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2: From Breaking Hearts on a Friday night. She's a Friday night heartbreaker. Here, raise a game player. 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

0: Southwest Oklahoma's real country giant, KFXI, Marlow, Lawton, Fort Sill, and Anadarko.
1: Fox News, I'm John Saucier. The Senate voting to confirm President Trump's nominee for Director of National Intelligence, Jay Clayton.
2: On this vote, the yeas are 51, the nays are 47, and the nomination is confirmed.
1: Clayton replaces Bill Pulte, who served as acting DNI after Tulsi Gabbard's resignation to take care of her sick husband. The U.S. military says they shot down Iranian ballistic missiles tonight that were targeting American personnel in the Middle East. On Fox Business, Florida Congressman Mike Haridopoulos says President Trump is making it clear when it comes to Iran seeking a nuclear weapon.
3: We're going to have peace through strength, and though we might have tactical disagreements with Israel, we stand with Israel because peace is the goal and the only way to get the Iranians to the table, because they're killers and they're liars, is to absolute force, and that's what he's done for 13 days in a row.
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4: It's now time for the weather from the National Weather Service with meteorologist Phil Spieback. 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
5: Foxy 92 weather.
6: The KFXI forecast, partly cloudy sky for tonight with a low 75 to 79. Into Wednesday, partly sunny with a high 101 to 105. Partly cloudy, 77 to 81 on Wednesday night, and mainly sunny, 101 to 105 on Thursday. 102 to 106 Friday. Chance of an afternoon storm. Saturday, mostly sunny, but cool all the way off into the upper 90s, back to closer to average. From the KFXI Weather Center, I'm meteorologist Phil Spieback.
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Scotty and the Blowfish. Bottle Rockets, Chris Matthews, Love and Life Again. Man, it's a beautiful new song from Ella Langley. Get that on for you after Old Dominion.

0: Northwest Oklahoma's real country giant, KFXI, Marlow, Lawton, Fort Sill, and Waurika.
1: Fox News, I'm Tom Graham. The U.S. military says American and Saudi forces struck sites used by Iranian-backed militias in Iraq. The airstrikes follow Tehran launching multiple ballistic missiles at American forces in the Middle East, shattering a brief pause in fighting. President Trump's pick for Intel chief is confirmed.
2: In a 51-47 vote, the Senate confirming Jay Clayton to become the next Director of National Intelligence. Clayton is a U.S. attorney in Manhattan and was the Securities and Exchange Commission chair during President Trump's first term.
1: Fox's Kristen Goodwin, late Senator Lindsey Graham, honored today.
3: Lindsey, we love you. God bless you. We will always be with you, and you were very, very special.
1: President Trump speaking at the National Cathedral in Washington. Graham will be laid to rest tomorrow in his home state of South Carolina. 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
4: It's now time for the weather from the National Weather Service with meteorologist Phil Spivak. 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
5: Foxy 92 weather.
6: The KFXI forecast, partly cloudy sky for tonight with a low 75 to 79. Into Wednesday, partly sunny with a high 101 to 105. Partly cloudy, 77 to 81 on Wednesday night, and mainly sunny, 101 to 105 on Thursday. 102 to 106 Friday. Chance of an afternoon storm. Saturday, mostly sunny, but cool all the way off into the upper 90s, back to closer to average. From the KFXI Weather Center, I'm meteorologist Phil Spivak.
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4: You've been listening to the weather from the National Weather Service with meteorologist Phil Spivak. 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
7: KFXI Foxy 92 is celebrating 39 years of serving Southwest Oklahoma. 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These are prime, on-the-floor seats. Plus, we're throwing in a night stay at the Hampton Inn in Bricktown and $92 in cash to top it all off. 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Each week, we'll draw three finalists from all entries at our broadcast locations. Those names go into the hopper for the August 1st grand prize drawing. You'll be notified if your name is pulled as a finalist, and you must be present on August 1st to win the grand prize or other great prizes. You can register at every location until you become a finalist. 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
1: Fox News, I'm Ted Linder. Iran launched surprise attacks on U.S. forces in the Middle East today.
2: Officials say several ballistic missiles were intercepted. U.S. and Saudi Arabian forces responding with precision strikes on Iran-backed groups in Iraq accused of targeting U.S. troops and Saudi energy sites. Now, this all comes just hours after the president met with the leaders of Ukraine and Israel at the White House. The attacks shattering a brief pause in the fighting as mediators try to get both sides back to the negotiation table after weeks of escalation.
1: Fox's Kevin Cork. President Trump, several others honoring the late Senator Lindsey Graham.
3: He died doing the work he was born to do. He was truly a great politician, serving the country he loved to serve so deeply.
1: Graham died 2 weeks ago at the age of 71. He'll be laid to rest tomorrow in his home state of South Carolina. 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
4: It's now time for the weather from the National Weather Service with meteorologist Phil Spivak. 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
5: The KFXI forecast, a partly cloudy night and a mostly to partly sunny day tomorrow. Temperatures overnight, 77, 103 tomorrow's high. Barely below 80 Wednesday night. Some of us may not get to 80. And for Thursday, mostly sunny sky, the high 101 to 105. Staying in triple digits Friday, slight chance of a storm, dry and cooler 90s Saturday and Sunday. From the KFXI Weather Center, I'm meteorologist Phil Spivak.
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Regarding the case of country music versus any other music on the radio, we, the judge and jury, find that those other stations are guilty of not playing good music. 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

0: Southwest Oklahoma's real country giant, KFXI, Marlowe, Lawton, Fort Sill, and Ryan.
1: News. I'm Sue Guzman. President Trump and several others honoring the late Senator Lindsey Graham today. Here's Fox's Jessica Rosenthal.
2: President Trump delivered a tribute to Senator Lindsey Graham at the National Cathedral in Washington, D.C.
3: It was a force of nature, and I will miss him greatly.
2: He said for 30 years, nothing of significance happened in the Capitol or even the world without Graham knowing about it, nor a piece of legislation passing without Graham having a say in it.
1: Graham was 71. He'll be laid to rest tomorrow in his home state of South Carolina. Georgia school shooter learned his fate today after killing two students and two teachers in 2024.
4: Your crimes do reflect permanent incorrigibility, and I will sentence you to life without parole for each of the malice murders that you committed.
1: And Farrell County Judge Nicholas Prim sentencing 16-year-old Colt Gray. 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
5: It's now time for the weather from the National Weather Service with meteorologist Phil Spieback. 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
7: The KFXI forecast, a partly cloudy night and a mostly to partly sunny day tomorrow. Temperatures overnight, 77, 103 tomorrow's high. Barely below 80 Wednesday night. Some of us may not get to 80. And for Thursday, mostly sunny sky, the high 101 to 105. Staying in triple digits Friday, slight chance of a storm, dry and cooler 90s Saturday and Sunday. From the KFXI Weather Center, I'm meteorologist Phil Spivak.
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5: You've been listening to the weather from the National Weather Service with meteorologist Phil Spivak. 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
8: KFXI Foxy 92 is celebrating 39 years of serving Southwest Oklahoma. 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We're talking two tickets to see Cody Johnson live at the Paycom Center in Oklahoma City. 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Plus, we're throwing in a night stay at the Hampton Inn in Bricktown and $92 in cash to top it all off. 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Each week, we'll draw three finalists from all entries at our broadcast locations. Those names go into the hopper for the August 1st grand prize drawing. You'll be notified if your name is pulled as a finalist, and you must be present on August 1st to win the grand prize or other great prizes. 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You must be at least 18 years of age to enter.
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0: This is a banjo. This is a banjo on country music. It's a story, a tale, a beat, some licks, a tune that stays in your head. A journey shared, a soul that's bared, words that just need to be said. It's a friend and a lover, a memory uncovered, a family, a house, and a dog. A six-string guitar and a little dive bar. It's all in a country song.
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2: Fox News, I'm Ted Linder. President Trump and several others honored the late Senator Lindsey Graham Tuesday.
3: He died doing the work he was born to do. He was truly a great politician, serving the country he loved to serve so deeply.
2: Graham died 2 weeks ago at the age of 71. He'll be laid to rest later today, Wednesday, in his home state of South Carolina. And Iran launching surprise attacks on U.S. forces in the Middle East Tuesday.
4: Officials say several ballistic missiles were intercepted. U.S. and Saudi Arabian forces responding with precision strikes on Iran-backed groups in Iraq accused of targeting U.S. troops and Saudi energy sites. Now, this all comes just hours after the president met with the leaders of Ukraine and Israel at the White House. The attacks shattering a brief pause in the fighting as mediators try to get both sides back to the negotiation table after weeks of escalation.
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5: It's now time for the weather from the National Weather Service with meteorologist Phil Spivak. 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
7: The KFXI forecast, a partly cloudy night, and a mostly to partly sunny day tomorrow. Temperatures overnight, 77, 103 tomorrow's high. Barely below 80 Wednesday night. Some of us may not get to 80. And for Thursday, mostly sunny sky, the high 101 to 105. Staying in triple digits Friday, slight chance of a storm, dry and cooler 90s Saturday and Sunday. From the KFXI Weather Center, I'm meteorologist Phil Spivak.
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0: Hey,

That's Ella Langley with Be Her. I'm Rich Krieger. Coming up, Carly Pearce on why she doesn't want to have any kids. Right now, here's Rascal Flatts.

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She never liked him, she don't need him. 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So after about a month of Jim Beam and that old cowboy

0: Southwest Oklahoma's real country giant, KFXI, Marlow, Lawton, Fort Sill, and Velma.
1: News. I'm Sue Guzman. The U.S. military says American and Saudi forces struck sites used by Iran-backed militias in Iraq. The airstrikes following Tehran launching multiple ballistic missiles in the Middle East, shattering a brief pause in the fighting. President Trump's pick for Intel chief is confirmed.
2: In a 51-47 vote, the Senate confirming Jay Clayton to become the next Director of National Intelligence. Clayton is a U.S. attorney in Manhattan and was the Securities and Exchange Commission chair during President Trump's first term.
1: Fox's Kristen Goodwin. Late Senator Lindsey Graham honored on Tuesday.
3: Lindsey, we love you. God bless you. We will always be with you, and you were very, very special.
1: President Trump speaking at the National Cathedral in Washington. Graham will be laid to rest Wednesday in his home state of South Carolina. 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
4: It's now time for the weather from the National Weather Service with meteorologist Phil Spivak. 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
6: The KFXI forecast, partly cloudy sky for tonight with a low 75 to 79. Into Wednesday, partly sunny with a high 101 to 105. Partly cloudy, 77 to 81 on Wednesday night, and mainly sunny, 101 to 105 on Thursday. 102 to 106 Friday. Chance of an afternoon storm. Saturday, mostly sunny, but cool all the way off into the upper 90s, back to closer to average. From the KFXI Weather Center, I'm meteorologist Phil Spivak.
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4: You've been listening to the weather from the National Weather Service with meteorologist Phil Spivak. 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
1: Fox News, I'm Ted Linder. Iran launched surprise attacks on U.S. forces in the Middle East Tuesday.
2: Officials say several ballistic missiles were intercepted. U.S. and Saudi Arabian forces responding with precision strikes on Iran-backed groups in Iraq accused of targeting U.S. troops and Saudi energy sites. Now, this all comes just hours after the president met with the leaders of Ukraine and Israel at the White House. The attacks shattering a brief pause in the fighting as mediators try to get both sides back to the negotiation table after weeks of escalation.
1: Fox's Kevin Cork. In a lucky Mega Millions lottery, player in Florida has won the $800 million jackpot. The jackpot, the largest prize for the lottery game this year, the 10th largest in the game's history. The unidentified winner can choose between the $800 million prize or a one-time lump sum of $344 million before taxes. 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
3: It's now time for the weather from the National Weather Service with meteorologist Phil Spivak. 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
4: Foxy 92 weather.
5: The KFXI forecast, partly cloudy sky for tonight with a low 75 to 79. Into Wednesday, partly sunny with a high 101 to 105. Partly cloudy, 77 to 81 on Wednesday night, and mainly sunny, 101 to 105 on Thursday. 102 to 106 Friday. Chance of an afternoon storm. Saturday, mostly sunny, but cool all the way off into the upper 90s, back to closer to average. From the KFXI Weather Center, I'm meteorologist Phil Spivak.
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3: You've been listening to the weather from the National Weather Service with meteorologist Phil Spivak. 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

That's Ella Langley and Morgan Wallen with I Can't Love You Anymore. I'm Rich Krieger. Coming up, Ella's song, Choosing Texas, just keeps on keeping on. Here's Dierks Bentley.

0: 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What was I thinking?
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0: That's Stella Lefty with her song Boston. Luke Bryan right before that. I'm Rich Krieger. And stick around. More great country music on the way. We'll kick it off with Shaboozy and Jelly Roll.
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0: Oklahoma's real country giant, KFXI, Marlowe, Lawton, Fort Sill, and Pumpkin Center.
1: Fox News, I'm Sue Guzman. After a brief pause in the fighting, the Pentagon says the U.S. executed joint strikes in Iraq targeting Tehran-backed militias that have launched attacks in recent days. Israeli Prime Minister Benjamin Netanyahu tells Fox's Hannity he's skeptical about a possible deal with Iran.
2: It's our common resolve to make sure that Iran doesn't get nuclear bombs to threaten every American with.
1: President Trump's pick for intel chief has been confirmed.
3: In a 51-47 vote, the Senate confirming Jay Clayton to become the next Director of National Intelligence. Clayton is a U.S. attorney in Manhattan and was the Securities and Exchange Commission chair during President Trump's first term.
1: Fox's Kristen Goodwin. In Russia, the founder of the messaging app Telegram, Pavel Durov, has been charged with aiding terrorism for allegedly not removing channels, chats, and bots used by Ukrainian intelligence agencies. 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
4: 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From the National Weather Service with meteorologist Phil Spieback. 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
5: Foxy 92 weather.
6: The KFXI forecast, a partly cloudy night, then a mostly to partly sunny day tomorrow. Temperatures overnight, 77, 103 tomorrow's high. Barely below 80 Wednesday night. Some of us may not get to 80. And for Thursday, mostly sunny sky, the high 101 to 105. Staying in triple digits Friday, slight chance of a storm, dry and cooler 90s Saturday and Sunday. From the KFXI Weather Center, I'm meteorologist Phil Spivak.
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That's Riley Green with Change My Mind. I'm Rich Krieger. Coming up, some fun facts about Megan Maroney that you might not know. Here's Keith Urban.

0: That's Morgan Wallen with Cowgirls. Bailey Zimmerman before that. I'm Rich Krieger. Coming up, it's all about how big the pupils are. Also, we'll hear from George Burge.
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0: That's Zach John King with Get to Drinkin'. Right before that, Zach Brown Band. I'm Rich Krieger. Stick around. Ella Langley up next.
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0: Southwest Oklahoma's real country giant, KFXI, Marlow, Lawton, Fort Sill, and Elgin.
1: Fox News, I'm Ted Linder. Iran launched surprise attacks on U.S. forces in the Middle East Tuesday.
2: Officials say several ballistic missiles were intercepted. U.S. and Saudi Arabian forces responding with precision strikes on Iran-backed groups in Iraq accused of targeting U.S. troops and Saudi energy sites. Now, this all comes just hours after the president met with the leaders of Ukraine and Israel at the White House. The attacks shattering a brief pause in the fighting as mediators try to get both sides back to the negotiation table after weeks of escalation.
1: Fox's Kevin Cork. President Trump and several others honored the late Senator Lindsey Graham Tuesday.
3: He died doing the work he was born to do. He was truly a great politician, serving the country he loved to serve so deeply.
1: Graham died 2 weeks ago at the age of 71. He'll be laid to rest later today in his home state of South Carolina. 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
4: It's now time for the weather from the National Weather Service with meteorologist Phil Spivak. 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
5: The KFXI forecast, a partly cloudy night and a mostly to partly sunny day tomorrow. Temperatures overnight, 77, 103. Tomorrow's high, barely below 80 Wednesday night. Some of us may not get to 80. And for Thursday, mostly sunny sky, the high 101 to 105. Staying in triple digits Friday, slight chance of a storm, dry and cooler 90s Saturday and Sunday. From the KFXI Weather Center, I'm meteorologist Phil Spivak.
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4: You've been listening to the weather from the National Weather Service with meteorologist Phil Spivak. 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

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Just like when you were leaving Amarillo.

0: West Oklahoma's real country giant, KFXI, Marlow, Lawton, Fort Sill, and Empire.
1: Fox News, I'm Sue Guzman. The Pentagon says the U.S. executed joint strikes in Iraq, targeting Tehran-backed proxies that have launched attacks in recent days. Jordan says its air defenses intercepted 5 missiles launched from Iran early Wednesday. President Trump's pick for intel chief has been confirmed.
2: In a 51-47 vote, the Senate confirming Jay Clayton to become the next Director of National Intelligence. Clayton is a U.S. attorney in Manhattan and was the Securities and Exchange Commission chair during President Trump's first term.
1: Fox's Kristen Goodwin in Russia. The founder of the messaging app Telegram, Pavel Durov, was charged with aiding terrorism for allegedly not removing channels, chats, and bots used by Ukrainian intelligence agencies. And 18 people are now confirmed dead in Japan's earthquake. The 7.1 is many remain trapped. 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
3: It's now time for the weather from the National Weather Service with meteorologist Phil Spieback. 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
4: The KFXI forecast. We've got a mainly sunny sky for today. Once again, temperatures top 100. Heat advisory as we climb to 101 to 105. The heat index over 110 possible this afternoon. Tonight, partly cloudy into the upper 70s. And tomorrow, we're partly sunny with a high right around or just above 100. And much the same on Thursday under a mostly sunny sky. From the KFXI Weather Center, I'm meteorologist Phil Spivak.
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3: You've been listening to the weather from the National Weather Service with meteorologist Phil Spivak. 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
12: Every day, the men and women of the United States Marine Corps demonstrate their commitment to defend the American way of life. 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

0: Ah, Tucker Wetmore, brunette. He's got something called the Sunburn Mixtape. 6-song EP coming out this Friday, and we'll talk to him tomorrow.
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0: Oklahoma's real country giant, KFXI, Marlow, Lawton, Fort Sill, and Pumpkin City.
1: News, I'm CJ Pop. Renewed attacks in the Middle East.
2: CENTCOM says U.S. and Saudi fighter aircraft struck multiple terrorist logistics and weapons sites across eastern Iraq in a strong response to over 30 IRGC-directed aerial drone attacks in the last 72 hours. The unwarranted attacks against U.S. forces were not successful.
1: Fox's Madeline Rivera reporting. Jordan's military says its air defense has shot down five missiles launched from Iran earlier today. The Senate Homeland Security Committee will grill former COVID czar Dr. Anthony Fauci at 8:30 a.m. Eastern. There'll be plenty of questions to Fauci about his newly released diary entries. The frantic search for survivors of that earthquake that rattled southwestern Japan. At least 18 dying in the quake, four in a shopping mall where three are still missing. 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
4: The Yukon City Council did not take action last night on a proposed data center, but it got plenty of backlash from Yukon residents who don't want it. The proposed billion-dollar center is drawing plenty of frustration from residents. They say they're angry and frustrated and feel they have no say or control over the facility. At last night's Yukon City Council meeting, where residents were blasting the possibility of a data center coming to town, several residents called for Mayor Brian Pillmore's resignation over a deal to sell city land to data center developer Beltline Holdings. Some say Pillmore and the city manager deliberately kept the agreement quiet and misinformed city leaders about it. Police now say a fatal shooting was sparked by jealousy over flirtation. Myron Cooper's wife was allegedly flirting with Barry Russell Jr. Russell told police he shot Cooper in self-defense. Cooper left but later pulled over to the shoulder of Southeast 15th and I-35. That's where police found him. Cooper was taken to a hospital where he died Friday. I'm Jacqueline Scott.
3: This is the ONN, the Oklahoma News Network.
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11: 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I'll be the one wearing the crown.

Chevy Silverado from Bailey Zimmerman. Steve Harmon coming up. It's Shark Week after Kenny Chesney when the sun goes down.

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3: It's now time for the weather from the National Weather Service with meteorologist Phil Spieback. 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
4: Foxy 92 weather.
5: The KFXI forecast. We've got a mainly sunny sky for today. Once again, temperatures top 100. Heat advisory as we climb to 101 to 105. The heat index over 110 possible this afternoon. Tonight, partly cloudy into the upper 70s. And tomorrow, we're partly sunny with a high right around or just above 100. And much the same on Thursday under a mostly sunny sky. From the KFXI Weather Center, I'm meteorologist Phil Spivak.
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3: You've been listening to the weather from the National Weather Service with meteorologist Phil Spivak. 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
6: 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It's all happening this week at the Belma Old Settlers Picnic in Belma. Just remember.

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2: 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Chickasha's Brandon the Warrior Wright takes on Lawton's Tyson Swisher Sweet Southern for the undisputed pro MMA title belt. And UFC veteran Bubba the Menace McDaniel from Wichita Falls fights the Nightmare Tlaib Abdul-Jabbar from OKC in an all-out war. Also, two title belt fights. Kevin Miner from Lawton fights Nick Summerlin from Carnegie, and Anthony Cox from Blanchard takes on Cole Hollenbeck from Lawton. 30 jaw-breaking fights. 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

0: woke up on the wrong side of the truck bed from Hardy. Love him, but we're going to have a talk with him. He and I are going to have some words as he says bass fishing is for the birds. It's all about catfish fishing. We're gonna have to have a talk about that.
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5: The KFXI forecast. We've got a mainly sunny sky for today. Once again, temperatures top 100. Heat advisory as we climb to 101 to 105. The heat index over 110 possible this afternoon. Tonight, partly cloudy into the upper 70s. And tomorrow, we're partly sunny with a high right around or just above 100. And much the same on Thursday under a mostly sunny sky. From the KFXI Weather Center, I'm meteorologist Phil Spivak.
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2: You've been listening to The Weather with meteorologist Phil Spivak, brought to you by the Cancer Care Connection Network of Stevens and Jefferson County. 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
2: 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We're in Duncan because we are Duncan's radio station. 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

0: Here's Southwest Oklahoma's real country giant, KFXI, Marlow, Lawton, Fort Sill, and Comanche.
1: Pelosi, the U.S. and Saudi Arabia joined forces to strike Iran-backed sites in Iraq after the regime launched a surprise missile attack on American troops in the region.
2: Iran launched a surprise attack against U.S. forces in Jordan. The United States has not yet responded to that attack, but overnight, U.S. and Saudi planes conducted a series of airstrikes against Iran-backed Shia militias in Iraq, who were responsible for 30 drone attacks over the past 3 days.
1: Fox's Trey Yinks, the Anthony Fauci-Rand Paul rivalry ignites again today as the former NIH chief returns to Capitol Hill under subpoena.
3: Why doesn't he want to be from the lab? Because he funded the lab.
4: Paul releasing Fauci's subpoenaed private journals in which he says Fauci admits the virus did not come from a wet market. Expect renewed questions about masking, school closures, and vaccines.
1: Fox's Jeff Manasso, America's listening to Fox News.
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6: The Department of Justice has opened an investigation into Broken Arrow's denial of a rezoning request that would have allowed for a mosque to be built. Rex Oates has more.
7: The DOJ is looking how that denial fits into federal laws regarding religious land use. The city says they were notified of this preliminary investigation late last week and are fully engaged in the inquiry. City Council voted down the zoning application from the Islamic Society of Tulsa this past January. I'm Rex Oates.
6: A Sand Springs pastor is accused of sexually assaulting a boy. Marcus Owens was arrested after a 7-month investigation by the Sand Springs Police Department. The case dates back to November of 2025. Owens was jailed on counts of abusive sexual contact with a minor, sexual abuse of a minor, coercion, and enticement. I'm Jackie O'Brien.
5: This is the ONN, the Oklahoma News Network.
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horseback. 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She never liked him, she don't need him. Hell, she don't even know how to feed him. She ain't a cowgirl, she can't stand Merle. 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So after about a month of Jim Beam, that old cowboy got to

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He cut the fence out. 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One whistle in the wind and that buckskin, he came running.

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1: 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Cody Johnson, Steve Harmon.
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2: All I really need is a little good
1: news. A Cumberland, Maryland man decided to pay off a $40 debt with his neighbor by giving him a lottery ticket. But wait, his wife said, no, I don't like that idea. Just give him the $40. So he did. The lottery ticket turned out to be worth $50,000. And the good news here, see, the man listened to his wife.
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2: It's now time for the weather from the National Weather Service with meteorologist Phil Spivak. 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
3: The KFXI forecast. We've got a mainly sunny sky for today. Once again, temperatures top 100. Heat advisory as we climb to 101 to 105. The heat index over 110 possible this afternoon. Tonight, partly cloudy into the upper 70s. And tomorrow, we're partly sunny with a high right around or just above 100. And much the same on Thursday under a mostly sunny sky. From the KFXI Weather Center, I'm meteorologist Phil Spivak.

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1: Get ready for Super Fight Night, Great Plains Coliseum, Lawton, Oklahoma, Saturday, August 15th, 6 p.m. All fights inside the four-sided steel cage. This show will feature MMA, boxing, kids kickboxing, grappling, the world-famous Tough Man Contest, and slap fighting. Main events, the long-awaited Battle of Champions. Chickasha's Brandon the Warrior Wright takes on Lawton's Tyson Swisher Sweet Southern for the undisputed pro MMA title belt. And UFC veteran Bubba the Menace McDaniel from Wichita Falls fights the Nightmare Talib Abdul-Jabbar from OKC in an all-out war. Also, two title belt fights, Kevin Miner from Lawton fights Nick Summerlin from Carnegie, and Anthony Cox from Blanchard takes on Cole Hollenbeck from Lawton. 30 jaw-breaking fights. 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
0: 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Hey, let's be honest, nobody's 39. All Cody Johnson ticket finalists must be present to win this Saturday, and one lucky grand prize winner will walk away with two floor tickets, a night stay in Bricktown, and cash. And that's not all. Every finalist wins something. So come join the fun this Saturday, 11 to 1, Taco Tico, 11 South Highway 81 in Duncan. We're in Duncan because we are Duncan's radio station, KFXI, Fox 92.

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Yeah. 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

0: 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I have the best fans, and I wouldn't trade y'all for the world.
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3: 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Simple screening can make all the difference in survival rates. 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
6: The KFXI forecast. We've got a mainly sunny sky for today. Once again, temperatures drop 100. Heat advisory as we climb to 101 to 105. The heat index over 110 possible this afternoon. Tonight, partly cloudy into the upper 70s. And tomorrow, we're partly sunny with a high right around or just above 100.

0: And much the same on Thursday under a mostly sunny sky. From the KFXI Weather Center, I'm meteorologist Phil Spivak.
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1: Fox News, I'm CJ Papa. The only witness in front of the Senate Homeland Security Committee this morning is former COVID czar, Dr. Anthony Fauci.
2: He's going to be asked questions about his diaries, the start of the pandemic, what started it, did it come from the lab, did it come from a bat? And also, if you look at some of these diary entries, whether or not he was more focused on trying to get attention for himself compared to trying to address the pandemic, that's something that the Republican senators will certainly focus on.
1: Fox's Chad Pergram, the fragile pause is over. CENTCOM says
3: Islamic Revolutionary Guard Corps forces launched multiple ballistic missiles from Iran in an attempted surprise attack on U.S. forces based in the Middle East. All Iranian missiles were successfully intercepted.
1: Fox's Trey Yanks in Tel Aviv. 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
4: This is news from the Oklahoma News Network.
5: The World Canoe Slalom Championships last week brought more than just recognition to OKC. It also brought some big bucks.
6: We saw over $3.5 million in economic impact.
5: Kayla Williams with the Greater OKC Chamber of Commerce tells News 4 there were 300 athletes, their coaches, friends, and family here for the event. Next up, the U.S. Softball International Cup gets underway at Devon Park on Thursday. The chair of the Oklahoma City Public Schools Board is stepping down. Paula Lewis was elected to the school board in 2016 and has served as board chair since 2017. She says her family is relocating outside the district limits, and under state law, she must resign. Another day of extreme heat is in store for Oklahoma residents. A heat advisory is in effect today from 11 a.m. until 9 p.m. I'm Jackie O'Brien.
4: This is the ONN, the Oklahoma News Network.

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1: Hi, I'm Bailey Heston, the 2026 Rush Springs Watermelon Queen, and I'm inviting you to join me at this year's 81st Annual Rush Springs Watermelon Festival. 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Hope to see you there. Look for me. I'll be the one wearing the crown.

Corey Kent, Rocky Mountain Lows. Steve Harmon, Ella Langley, John Morgan, and Country Music News after David Lee Murphy. Don't let that dust on the bottle fool you.

0: John Morgan and Kid Myself. Steve Harmon, Country Music News. Two stats of the day. John Morgan now has written 16 number one songs for Jason Aldean. That's a lot of money. Oh, and Ella Langley and Morgan Wallen have the number one and number two album in the country. And that's any format, any music style. The whole world's gone country.
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2: It's now time for the weather from the National Weather Service with meteorologist Phil Spieback. 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
3: The KFXI forecast. We've got a mainly sunny sky for today. Once again, temperatures top 100. Heat advisory as we climb to 101 to 105. The heat index over 110 possible this afternoon. Tonight, partly cloudy into the upper 70s. And tomorrow, we're partly sunny with a high right around or just above 100. And much the same on Thursday under a mostly sunny sky. From the KFXI Weather Center, I'm meteorologist Phil Spivak.
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2: You've been listening to the weather from the National Weather Service with meteorologist Phil Spivak. 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
5: Get ready for Super Fight Night, Great Plains Coliseum, Lawton, Oklahoma, Saturday, August 15th, 6 p.m. All fights inside the four-sided steel cage. The show will feature MMA, boxing, kids kickboxing, grappling, the world-famous Tough Man Contest, and slap fighting. Main events, the long-awaited Battle of Champions. Chickasha's Brandon the Warrior Wright takes on Lawton's Tyson Swisher Sweet Southern for the undisputed pro MMA title belt. And UFC veteran Bubba the Menace McDaniel from Wichita Falls fights the Nightmare Talib Abdul-Jabbar from OKC in an all-out war. Also, two title belt fights. Kevin Miner from Lawton fights Nick Summerlin from Carnegie, and Anthony Cox from Blanchard takes on Cole Hollenbeck from Lawton. 30 jaw-breaking fights. 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

0: Kenny Chesney and Take Her Home. Kenny may have a new item to add to your bucket list if you've never been to the Country Music Hall of Fame. 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I think he said there's 100 items that he personally handpicked for the exhibition.
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4: The KFXI forecast, quiet weather, hot temperatures, heat advisories in effect through the daytime hours with a high around 103, the heat index into the high 100s. Tonight, partly cloudy, we fall back into the upper 70s, and tomorrow, almost a carbon copy of today. Heat index 105 to 110, and for Friday, 99 to 103, slight chance of a shower or thunderstorm. From the KFXI Weather Center, I'm meteorologist Phil Spivak.
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0: 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KFXI, Marlow, Lawton, Fort Sill, and Velma.
1: News. I'm Therese Crowley. Fox News exclusive with President Trump over Iran's surprise missile attack on U.S. forces in Jordan intercepted. Fox's Trey Yanks.
2: President Trump tells Fox News about Iran, "We are going to beat the effing S out of them." He went on to say, "We'll be hitting them hard. They're going to get a beating." So clearly the United States is going to respond to what the president described as a surprise attack. He says U.S. forces had just minutes to shoot down these incoming Iranian ballistic missiles. The president says he has reviewed video of the shootdown and it was U.S. forces conducting this operation to defend that area.
1: Dr. Anthony Fauci under subpoena on the Senate Homeland Security Committee over his diary entries showing he knew the COVID guidance he gave the public was untrue. Fauci takes the fifth.
3: Under the advice of my attorney.
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5: Richard Glossop's new trial date has been pushed back from September to December 9th. Carrie Lockie has more.
6: This is the third time Glossop will stand trial for the murder for hire of Barry Van Treese in 1997. Glossop's previous two convictions were thrown out, the first in 2001 for ineffective defense representation, and last year when the U.S. Supreme Court found prosecutorial misconduct. The defense attorneys requested the delay. I'm Carrie Lockie.
5: A body recovered from the North Canadian River near Jones is under investigation as a homicide. The body of Stephanie Denson Slade was recovered from the river on May 19th after two fishermen spotted her body in the water near Hogback Road and Choctaw Bypass. Investigators are trying to determine how Slade's body ended up in the river. I'm Jackie O'Brien.
4: This is the ONN, the Oklahoma News Network.
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9: When it comes to music, we believe pop is for drinking, rap is for gifts, and country is for you.

Mr. Jordan Davis, turn this truck around. Right here on KFXI, Foxy 92, 13 minutes past the hour of 9 o'clock. I'm RD. Here we go, halfway through the week. Already 86 degrees outside the studio. It's going to be another warm one. Here's George.

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2: The KFXI forecast, a partly to mostly sunny day for today. Heat advisory in effect, temperature 101 to 105. Tonight, partly cloudy, low 75 to 79. And tomorrow, we'll see sunshine once again and a high 101 to 105. Not much variation, not much rainfall threat either. About a 20% chance of shower on Friday with high at 101, back into the 90s for the weekend. From the KFXI Weather Center, I'm meteorologist Phil Spivak.
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Taylor Swift, I knew it, I knew you on KFXI Foxy 92. 25 minutes before the hour of 10 o'clock. It's Chris Stapleton. Hey, stick around. I got some Blake Shelton on the way also.

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2: 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This sweet mixed breed girl checks all the boxes. Dog friendly, cat friendly, house trained, walks nicely on a leash, and loves car rides. 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She loves water and will never say no to a peanut butter treat. Now meet Madonna, a stunning beauty with emerald eyes. Madonna isn't just a superstar in name. She's got the looks and the personality to match. At 2 years old, Madonna is past the kitten chaos, but still full of playful curiosity and charm. She's gentle and loves nothing more than finding a sunny windowsill to lounge in. Now here's Barbara Gordon, a 3-year-old German Shepherd mix with a heart as big as her 52-pound frame, already spayed and ready to be your loyal companion. Remember, don't shop but adopt from the Stevens County Humane Society in Duncan and help control the pet population. Have your dogs or cats spay or neuter.
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2: The KFXI forecast, quiet weather, hot temperatures, heat advisories in effect through the daytime hours with a high around 103. The heat index into the high 100s. Tonight, partly cloudy. We fall back into the upper 70s. And tomorrow, almost a carbon copy of today. Heat index 105 to 110. And for Friday, 99 to 103. Slight chance of a shower or thunderstorm. From the KFXI Weather Center, I'm meteorologist Phil Spivak.
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0: 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Hey, let's be honest, nobody's 39. All Cody Johnson ticket finalists must be present to win this Saturday, and one lucky grand prize winner will walk away with two floor tickets, a night stay in Bricktown, and cash. And that's not all. Every finalist wins something. So come join the fun this Saturday, 11 to 1, Taco Tico, 11 South Highway 81 in Duncan. We're in Duncan because we are Duncan's radio station, KFXI, Foxy 92.
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2: News. I'm CJ Papa. Dr. Anthony Fauci appears before a Senate committee. Its chair, Kentucky Senator Rand Paul, started with this question.
3: Given another chance, say, well, gosh, circumstances now, as I know, maybe it wasn't a wise thing. Can you explain to the committee why you chose to fund this dangerous research in China?
2: Dr. Fauci answered,
4: under the advice of my attorneys, I will invoke my right under the Fifth Amendment of the Constitution to refrain from answering your questions.
2: In his opening, the 85-year-old doctor targeted Senator Paul.
4: Any reasonable person who has followed his unhinged obsession with me would readily come to the same conclusion.
2: President Trump rails against Iran for ending the pause with a surprise attack that the U.S. defended in Jordan. 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
6: The Yukon City Council didn't take action last night on a proposed data center, but it got plenty of backlash from those who don't want it.
7: Canadian County is uniting from Piedmont to Mustang. I have literally heard from people as far away as Broken Bow and Mace County, Oklahoma. Nobody wants this.
6: The proposed billion-dollar center is drawing plenty of frustration from residents. They feel they have no say or control over the facility. They also say it's not a good thing for Yukon, the state, or the country. They questioned water and electricity usage, as well as effects of the center on the environment. The death of a 13-year-old is being investigated in Tulsa. It happened in North Tulsa, near 51st and Martin Luther King, just after midnight. The victim was shot in the head. I'm Jackie O'Brien.
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Miss Thomas Rhett, Marry Me on KFXI, 13 past the hour of 10 o'clock. Stick around, got some new music from Stella Lefty coming up. Right now, it's Bailey Zimmerman.

0: It's now time for the weather from the National Weather Service with meteorologist Phil Spivak. 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
1: The KFXI forecast, quiet weather, hot temperatures, heat advisories in effect through the daytime hours with a high around 103, the heat index into the high 100s. Tonight, partly cloudy, we fall back into the upper 70s, and tomorrow, almost a carbon copy of today. Heat index 105 to 110, and for Friday, 99 to 103, slight chance of a shower or thunderstorm. From the KFXI Weather Center, I'm meteorologist Phil Spivak.
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3: 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Main events, the long-awaited Battle of Champions. Chickasha's Brandon the Warrior Wright takes on Lawton's Tyson Swisher Sweet Southern for the undisputed pro MMA title belt. And UFC veteran Bubba the Menace McDaniel from Wichita Falls fights the Nightmare Tlaib Abdul-Jabbar from OKC in an all-out war. Also, two title belt fights. Kevin Miner from Lawton fights Nick Summerlin from Carnegie, and Anthony Cox from Blanchard takes on Cole Hollenbeck from Lawton. 30 jaw-breaking fights. 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

0: Love Done Gone. That's Billy Currington here at KFXI. About 29 minutes until the top of the hour. Looking throughout southwest Oklahoma. Pretty much sunny skies over at Lawton. It's 90 degrees. Chickasha's at 91. Comanche 88. 90 degrees here at Foxy 92 Studios.
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2: The KFXI forecast, a partly to mostly sunny day for today. Heat advisory in effect. Temperature 101 to 105. Tonight, partly cloudy, low 75 to 79. And tomorrow, we'll see sunshine once again and a high 101 to 105. Not much variation, not much rainfall threat either. About a 20% chance of shower on Friday with high at 101, back into the 90s for the weekend. From the KFXI Weather Center, I'm meteorologist Phil Spivak.
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0: You've been listening to The Weather with meteorologist Phil Spivak, brought to you by the Cancer Care Connection Network of Stevens and Jefferson County. On the road. The Foxy 92 Traveling Road Show is back on the road this Saturday, live at Taco Tico, as we kick off the celebration of our 40th year of broadcasting. Hey, let's be honest, nobody's 39. All Cody Johnson ticket finalists must be present to win this Saturday, and one lucky grand prize winner will walk away with two floor tickets, a night stay in Bricktown, and cash. And that's not all. Every finalist wins something. So come join the fun this Saturday, 11 to 1, Taco Tico, 11 South Highway 81 in Duncan. We're in Duncan because we are Duncan's radio station, KFXI, Foxy 92.
4: 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We're glad you found us, because we'll steer you straight. 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
2: I'm Therese Crowley. Dr. Fauci takes the fifth over and over, even when asked what color is the carpet during Senate Homeland Security hearings about his newly released diaries showing he didn't believe the truth of the COVID guidance he gave the public. Fauci made one exception, claiming Senator Rand Paul was obsessed with him.
3: Any reasonable person who has followed his unhinged obsession with me would readily come to the same conclusion.
2: Senator Paul says secrecy and refusal to admit error destroy trust. President Trump tells Fox we're going to hit Iran hard over its surprise missile attack on U.S. forces in Jordan, intercepted, telling Fox's Trey Yingst we're going to beat the blanking blank out of them. Oil prices back up to $85 a barrel, but markets are betting the Fed will not hike interest rates today. 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
5: The founder of an Oklahoma nonprofit providing emergency care to children in crisis is one of nine defendants facing felonies. Lawyer John Hunsucker says the evidence points fingers at Jennifer Roberts and the others.
6: Obviously, they're spending money on stuff that is probably outside the purview of what they're doing, what their nonprofit is set up for. Yeah, that's far beyond a 24-hour emergency nursery for abused children or abused spouses.
5: Attorney General Gettner Drummond says Roberts allegedly embezzled more than $50,000. The body recovered from the Northern Canadian River near Jones is under investigation as a homicide. The body of Stephanie Dennison Slade was recovered from the river on May 19th. Investigators are trying to determine how Slade's body ended up in the river. I'm Jackie O'Brien.
4: This is the ONN, the Oklahoma News Network.
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There's Luke Holmes back in the saddle on KFXI Foxy 92, 13 past the hour of 11 o'clock. 92 degrees, sunny skies outside the studios at Foxy 92. Here's Miranda Lambert.

0: It's now time for the weather from the National Weather Service with meteorologist Phil Spieback. 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
1: Foxy 92 weather.
2: The KFXI forecast, a partly to mostly sunny day for today. Heat advisory in effect. Temperature 101 to 105. Tonight, partly cloudy. Low 75 to 79. And tomorrow, we'll see sunshine once again. And a high 101 to 105. Not much variation. Not much rainfall threat either. About a 20% chance of shower on Friday with high at 101. Back into the 90s for the weekend. From the KFXI Weather Center, I'm meteorologist Phil Spieback.
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0: You've been listening to the weather from the National Weather Service with meteorologist Phil Spieback. 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
3: Get ready for Super Fight Night, Great Plains Coliseum, Lawton, Oklahoma, Saturday, August 15th, 6 p.m. All fights inside the four-sided steel cage. The show will feature MMA, boxing, kids kickboxing, grappling, the world-famous Tough Man Contest, and slap fighting. Main events, the long-awaited Battle of Champions. Chickasha's Brandon the Warrior Wright takes on Lawton's Tyson Swisher Sweet Southern for the undisputed pro MMA title belt. And UFC veteran Bubba the Menace McDaniel from Wichita Falls fights the Nightmare Tlaib Abdul-Jabbar from OKC in an all-out war. Also, two title belt fights. Kevin Miner from Lawton fights Nick Summerlin from Carnegie, and Anthony Cox from Blanchard takes on Cole Hollenbeck from Lawton. 30 jaw-breaking fights. 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We're gonna knock you out.
4: 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Hey, let's be honest, nobody's 39. All Cody Johnson ticket finalists must be present to win this Saturday, and one lucky grand prize winner will walk away with two floor tickets, a night stay in Bricktown, and cash. And that's not all. Every finalist wins something. So come join the fun this Saturday, 11 to 1, Taco Tico, 11 South Highway 81 in Duncan. We're in Duncan because we are Duncan's radio station, KFXI, Foxy 92.
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Jackson Lynch and Jelly Roll Chevrolet on KFXI Foxy 92, half past the hour of 11 o'clock. 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What is the grand prize? Two tickets on the floor to see Cody Johnson, a night stay at the Hampton Inn in Bricktown, and $92 in cash, all from your friends here at KFXI Foxy 92. But you got to get registered to get qualified, and then we'll have the grand prize drawing on August the 1st. Looking around the area, mostly clear skies, 95 over at Lawton, 97 Chickasha, Empire 95, here at Foxy 92 Studios, clear skies, 95. Now go ahead and add a couple, 2 or 3 degrees to those temperatures to actually what it feels like. Here's Low Cash.

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2: The KFXI forecast, a partly to mostly sunny day for today. Heat advisory in effect. Temperature 101 to 105. Tonight, partly cloudy. Low 75 to 79. And tomorrow, we'll see sunshine once again. And a high 101 to 105. Not much variation. Not much rainfall threat either. About a 20% chance of shower on Friday with high at 101. Back into the 90s for the weekend. From the KFXI Weather Center, I'm meteorologist Phil Spivak.
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0: 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There'll be food, fun, and entertainment with East Cache Creek Band on stage. Don't miss this fun Saturday evening in Velma. Our live broadcast is being brought to you by Bartling Pump, Joe's Market, Eastland's Grocery and Grill, Perkins Insurance, and Mickey Pruitt Production. We're in Velma because we are Velma's radio station, KFXI Foxy 92.

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2: Pelosi, Dr. Anthony Fauci pleading the fifth at a Senate hearing on the COVID origins and pandemic policy.
3: As well as Fauci's just released private journal, in which committee chair Republican Rand Paul says Fauci admits the virus never came from a Chinese wet market. Paul says it came from a Chinese lab that he says the NIH, under Fauci, funded. Fauci has said his guidance over COVID was based on the best scientific evidence available at the time.
2: Fox's Jeff Manasso, President Trump with a new warning to Iran.
4: Using a string of expletives, President Trump says Iran will get a beating a day after U.S. forces intercepted a ballistic missile attack in Jordan. In a phone interview with Fox's Trey Yinks, the president said American troops had only minutes to respond to the surprise attack overnight and successfully shot down incoming missiles before they reached their targets.
2: Fox's Jared Halpin, America's listening to Fox News.
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6: The founder of an Oklahoma nonprofit for providing emergency care to children in crisis is one of nine defendants facing felony embezzlement charges. Lawyer John Hunsucker tells News 4 the evidence points to Jennifer Roberts as the ringleader.
7: Obviously, they're spending money on stuff that is probably outside the purview of what they're doing, what their nonprofit is set up for.
6: Attorney General Gentner Drummond says Roberts allegedly embezzled more than $50,000 for herself and sent over $200,000 to others charged in the case. The Department of Justice opens an investigation into Broken Arrow's denial of a rezoning request that would have allowed for a mosque to be built. DOJ looking into how that denial fits into federal laws regarding religious land use. Oklahoma City Public School Board stepping down. Paula Lewis is relocating outside the district. I'm Eric Lycom.
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8: My name is Sema. I used to be afraid of the waves. 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Teacher picks me and my friends up in the boat and we go to school. I wear a life jacket because I can't swim. In the boat with teacher, we're not afraid. We sing and dance. At school, we read, we learn the alphabet, we count, and we sing songs. I love my teacher. She makes me smart. I study every day because I want to be a teacher like her.
9: 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So don't forget to change the batteries in your smoke alarms, okay?

Jake Owen, 8 second ride here at KFXI, Foxy 92, 13 minutes past the hour of 12 o'clock. 98 degrees, sunny skies outside the studios. Here's Kenny Chesney.

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3: The KFXI forecast, quiet weather, hot temperatures, heat advisories in effect through the daytime hours with a high around 103. The heat index into the high 100s. Tonight, partly cloudy. We fall back into the upper 70s. And tomorrow, almost a carbon copy of today. Heat index 105 to 110. And for Friday, 99 to 103. Slight chance of a shower or thunderstorm. From the KFXI Weather Center, I'm meteorologist Phil Spieback.
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1: You've been listening to the weather from the KFXI Weather Center with meteorologist Phil Spieback. 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
2: 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Hey, let's be honest, nobody's 39. All Cody Johnson ticket finalists must be present to win this Saturday, and one lucky grand prize winner will walk away with two floor tickets, a night stay in Bricktown, and cash. And that's not all. Every finalist wins something. So come join the fun this Saturday, 11 to 1, Taco Tico, 11 South Highway 81 in Duncan. We're in Duncan because we are Duncan's radio station, KFXI, Foxy 92. We'll be right back.

It's Alexandra Kay, straight for the heart on KFXI. Hey, listen, don't forget to stop by Taco Tico and Duncan. Get registered for the Cody Johnson prize package giveaway. Looking around the area, the entire quadrant of southwest Oklahoma, as far as the feels like temperatures, heat index, is above 100. And Lawton topping it out at 105 right now, and that's going to go on up. Guys, be safe out there. Stay hydrated. Stay under the air conditioning if you can.

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2: The KFXI forecast, quiet weather, hot temperatures, heat advisories in effect through the daytime hours with a high around 103, the heat index into the high 100s. Tonight, partly cloudy, we fall back into the upper 70s, and tomorrow, almost a carbon copy of today. Heat index 105 to 110, and for Friday, 99 to 103, slight chance of a shower or thunderstorm. From the KFXI Weather Center, I'm meteorologist Phil Spivak.
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4: Hi, I'm Bailey Heston, the 2026 Rush Springs Watermelon Queen, and I'm inviting you to join me at this year's 81st Annual Rush Springs Watermelon Festival. We will start our day out with a 5K and a 10K run, a carnival, and exciting entertainment on the stage all day long. More than 100 arts and craft vendors, lots of great food, and of course, watermelon. The festival is all day, Saturday, August the 8th at Jeff Davis Park. Hope to see you there. Look for me. I'll be the one wearing the crown.
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2: I'm Therese Crowley. Dr. Anthony Fauci takes the fifth on COVID 111 times.
3: On the advice of counsel, I respectfully decline to answer.
2: When confronted by Senate Homeland Security over what he wrote in his diary versus what he told the American people about COVID, Senator Rand Paul setting a vote to hold Fauci in contempt, if it's possible, under his Biden auto pen pardon.
4: It is secrecy that destroys trust. It is arrogance that destroys trust. It is censorship that destroys trust.
2: Fauci's fifth may be negated by also making a statement that Senator Paul is obsessed by him. President Trump tells Fox we're going to hit Iran hard over its surprise missile attack on U.S. forces in Jordan, telling Fox's Trey Yingst we're going to beat the blanking blank out of them. Markets sliding before the Fed decision this afternoon to hold or raise interest rates. 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
6: Richard Glossop's new trial date has been pushed back from September to December 9th. This is the third time Glossop will stand trial for the murder for hire of Barry Van Treese in 1997. Glossop's previous two convictions were thrown out. The death of a woman whose body was found earlier this year in the Canadian River is now being investigated as a homicide.
7: Stephanie Slade was recovered from the river near Jones in eastern Oklahoma County back on May 19th. Two fishermen saw her body in the water and contacted police. Investigators are not indicating why it's turned into a homicide investigation. The 36-year-old was a mother to three children. I'm Jackie O'Brien.
6: President Trump honoring Oklahoma-born Catholic martyr Father Stanley Rauther from the White House on the 45th anniversary of his death. I'm Eric Likem.
5: This is the ONN, the Oklahoma News Network.
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1: 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Dear Big City.

0: It's now time for the weather from the National Weather Service with meteorologist Phil Spieback. 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
1: The KFXI forecast, quiet weather, hot temperatures, heat advisories in effect through the daytime hours with a high around 103, the heat index into the high 100s. Tonight, partly cloudy, we fall back into the upper 70s, and tomorrow, almost a carbon copy of today. Heat index 105 to 110, and for Friday, 99 to 103, slight chance of a shower or thunderstorm. From the KFXI Weather Center, I'm meteorologist Phil Spieback.
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0: You've been listening to the weather from the National Weather Service with meteorologist Phil Spieback. 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Mickey and Cheryl Pruitt of Pruitt Productions would like to invite you to the Belma Old Settlers Picnic in Belma, Oklahoma this week, starting with a ranch rodeo. There'll be team roping and steer tripping with a rodeo each and every night. There's a parade starting at 11 a.m. on Saturday. There'll also be entertainment and a street dance each evening. It's all happening this week at the Belma Old Settlers Picnic in Belma. This reminder brought to you by Mickey and Cheryl Pruitt of Pruitt Productions.
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We're Bradley Gilbert, right here on KFXI, Foxy 92. It's about 17 minutes until the top of the hour. It's Riley Green, Change My Mind.

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2: The KFXI forecast, quiet weather, hot temperatures, heat advisories in effect through the daytime hours with a high around 103, the heat index into the high 100s. Tonight, partly cloudy, we fall back into the upper 70s, and tomorrow, almost a carbon copy of today. Heat index 105 to 110, and for Friday, 99 to 103, slight chance of a shower or thunderstorm. From the KFXI Weather Center, I'm meteorologist Phil Spivak.
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3: Yeah.

There's George Strait, Right or Wrong, right here on KFXI, Foxy 92, streaming live at KFXI.com. Well, I'm RD. That wraps it up for me. I've enjoyed it. Thanks for hanging out with me. Thanks for letting me ride along. We'll do it again tomorrow. You guys have a great rest of the afternoon. Try to stay cool if you can.

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1: 92.1. Fox News, I'm John Saucier, the former director of National Institute of Allergy and Infectious Diseases. Dr. Anthony Fauci on Capitol Hill invoking the Fifth Amendment multiple times, refusing to answer questions during a Homeland Security and Government Affairs Committee hearing on the origins and government response of the COVID-19 pandemic. The committee chairman is Senator Rand Paul. He says they're going to try and hold Fauci legally responsible.
2: Because you refuse to answer, citing a privilege that is unsupported because of your pardon, and after being denied to do so, this committee has scheduled a vote next week on a resolution certifying your contempt.
1: Dr. Fauci said he invoked the Fifth Amendment. He believed Chairman Paul was trying to get him to make statements that could be used against him. The Federal Reserve making its interest rate decision. They've left things unchanged as they reached the decision 9-3 after 2 days of deliberations. 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
4: An extreme heat warning is in place for a large part of eastern Oklahoma today as heat index readings are once again expected as high as 113 degrees. A heat advisory is in place for all of the rest of the state. Forecasters say this dangerous heat wave will continue through Friday. Some Yukon residents are stepping up their fight against a proposed data center. Charles Scott spoke at last night's city council meeting.
5: We are organized and we have begun the process of an initiative petition to prohibit data centers within our city.
4: Scott says more details about the petition drive will be offered soon. A recall petition against Yukon Mayor Brian Pillmore over the data center is currently under review. The Putnam City School District in OKC says they'll continue to provide free breakfast and lunches for all students in the upcoming school year. Meals are covered by federal funds. I'm Rex Oates.
3: This is the ONN, the Oklahoma News Network.
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13: 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Don't miss it this Friday night in Velma. We're in Velma because we are Velma's radio station, KFXI Foxy 92.

0: Chesney on the way. Later, some Jelly Roll. Now Sam Hunt is on.
1: I don't know if you were looking at me or not. 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

And I know it starts with hello, and the next thing you know, you try to be nice, and some guy's getting too close, trying to pick you up, trying to get you to run. And I'm sure one of your friends is about to come over here, 'cause she's supposed to save you from random guys that talk too much.

0: Heat index values once again closer to 110. We continue with this hot stretch right through tomorrow, too. Almost a carbon copy after temperatures fall to the upper 70s. Tonight we climb back to 101 to 105 tomorrow. Dry days, though, and only a slight chance, but a 20% chance for a shower or storm Friday with a high 99 to 103. From the KFXI Weather Center, I'm meteorologist Phil Spivak.
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2: You've been listening to the weather from the National Weather Service with meteorologist Phil Spivak. 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

0: High Road, that's Coetzel. It's my favorite story. The gas station dinosaur that's been found overlooking the Yellowstone River. This is a hilarious joke that was played in Montana. The prank has gone totally viral. Dinosaur was spotted in its scenic new location. Of course, authorities are having to investigate who actually stole the dinosaur and moved it from a gas station to the banks of the Yellowstone River. Still hilarious, though. Locals are loving this one.
1: 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It's time for the weather with meteorologist Phil Spivak, being brought to you by the Cancer Care Connection Network of Stevens and Jefferson County.
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4: The KFXI forecast, sunshine, some scattered clouds this afternoon, a little haze, and a hot day, 101 to 105 the afternoon high. The heat index closer to 110. Tonight, partly cloudy, upper 70s. Tomorrow, mostly sunny, the high into the low 100s, and mostly sunny on Friday. A couple of isolated showers and thunderstorms possible. After one more day over 100, we'll be back into the 90s for the weekend with sunshine. From the KFXI Weather Center, our meteorologist, Phil Spivak.
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1: 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Don't miss it this Friday night in Velma. We're in Velma because we are Velma's radio station, KFXI Foxy 92.

0: It's a story, a tale, a beat, some licks, a tune that stays in your head. A journey shared, a soul that's bared, words that just need to be said. It's a friend and a lover, a memory uncovered, a family, a house, and a dog. A six-string guitar and a little dog.
1: 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Marlow, Lawton, Fort Sill, and El Moyne City.
2: Fox News, I'm Tom Graham. Dr. Anthony Fauci refusing to answer questions during today's Senate hearing. Instead, he repeatedly cited the Constitution more than 100 times.
3: I will invoke my right under the Fifth Amendment of the Constitution to refrain from answering your questions.
2: Republican Senator Rand Paul subpoenaed Fauci, accusing him of lying about the origins of COVID, among other accusations. Dr. Fauci was a key pandemic advisor during the first Trump administration. He accused Senator Paul of being unhinged. Federal Reserve left its key interest rate unchanged despite persistently high inflation.
4: Our committee decided to vote by a 9-3 vote to maintain the target range for the federal funds rate at 3.5% to 3.75%.
2: Fed Chair Kevin Warsh wrapping up 2 days of meetings about interest rates. 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
5: This is news from the Oklahoma News Network.
6: 8 units destroyed, 1 more damaged after a 2-alarm fire at a condominium complex on the north side of OKC. Oklahoma City Fire Battalion Chief Travis Freirier says, fortunately, no one was hurt.
7: There was no smoke detectors going off in any apartment on scene.
6: Crews were called out just after 11 last night to the complex on North Penn near Quail Springs Mall. 15 residents are displaced because of the fire. The man who admitted to killing a Moore teenager has been sentenced to life in prison without the possibility of parole. Chase Cook pleaded guilty to the first-degree murder of 18-year-old Madeline Bills in the spring of 2023. Oklahoma-born Catholic martyr Father Stanley Rother has been honored by the White House. President Trump issued a statement yesterday marking the 45th anniversary of his death in Guatemala. Rother became the first U.S.-born priest beatified by the Catholic Church in 2017. I'm Rex Oates.
5: This is the ONN, the Oklahoma News Network.
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18: 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Hope to see you there. Look for me. I'll be the one wearing the crown.

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2: weather. The KFXI forecast, sunshine, some scattered clouds this afternoon, a little haze, and a hot day, 101 to 105 the afternoon high. The heat index closer to 110. Tonight, partly cloudy, upper 70s. Tomorrow, mostly sunny. The high into the low 100s and mostly sunny on Friday. A couple of isolated showers and thunderstorms possible. After one more day over 100, we'll be back into the 90s for the weekend with sunshine. From the KFXI Weather Center, our meteorologist, Phil Spivak.
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4: 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Humphreys Park. 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

0: I'm in love with you. That's Chris Stapleton. Well, there are a variety of reasons that Elle Langley decided she was going to keep the last $100 she ever made from a tip jar. She shared this story on social media, and it's kind of been blowing up. She said she kept it because of how many times she wanted or needed that money during the lean years of her career. It's now a sentimental reminder of just how far she's come. And if you didn't know, I did mention this yesterday, but Choosing Texas, officially the longest running number one by a female artist this century. My girl is doing good.
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3: The KFXI forecast, sunshine, some scattered clouds this afternoon, a little haze, and a hot day, 101 to 105 the afternoon high. The heat index closer to 110. Tonight, partly cloudy, upper 70s. Tomorrow, mostly sunny. The high into the low 100s and mostly sunny on Friday. A couple of isolated showers and thunderstorms possible. After one more day over 100, we'll be back into the 90s for the weekend with sunshine. From the KFXI Weather Center, I'm meteorologist Phil Spivak.
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1: Fox News, I'm John Saucier. We just heard from President Trump, who is calling on the Senate to cancel an August recess to work on passing the Save America Act. It would require Americans show proof of citizenship at voter registration and voter ID at the ballot box. He claims Senate Majority Leader is wrong when he says Republicans don't have the votes to pass this.
2: That's too bad for him. I mean, that's too bad for him and too bad for the Republican Party.
3: Do you believe that?
2: He's got the votes. He should get it done.
1: Well, the Federal Reserve just wrapped up its two-day meeting about interest rates. Chairman Kevin Warsh announcing the Fed's rate decision.
4: Our committee decided to vote by a 9-3 vote to maintain the target range for the federal funds rate at 3.5% to 3.75%.
1: So rates remain unchanged. What did change? The stock market. Worst trading day of the year for the Dow Jones Industrial Average, down over 1,100 points. The NASDAQ shed 434. The S&P 500 was down over 112. 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
5: This is news from the Oklahoma News Network.
6: City officials in Norman now say cleanup of debris left behind by the July 4th storms will continue through the end of August. So far, they've collected over 23,000 cubic yards of debris. Collections are happening 7 days a week. The death of a woman whose body was found earlier this year in the Canadian River is now being investigated as a homicide. Jackie O'Brien has that.
7: Stephanie Slade was recovered from the river near Jones in eastern Oklahoma County back on May 19th. Two fishermen saw her body in the water and contacted police. Investigators are not indicating why it's turned into a homicide investigation. The 36-year-old was a mother to three children.
6: A 13-year-old boy has been shot to death in North Tulsa. Police say the boy and several other juveniles were in a stolen vehicle that somebody shot at late last night in a residential area. The boy was shot in the head. I'm Rex Oates.
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14: 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We're in Duncan because we are Duncan's radio station. 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

0: Love and Life Again, the latest from Ella Langley. Choosing Texas, the longest running number one hit by a female artist this century. Crazy. Of course, Ella also is going viral for her story about how she kept the last $100 ones that she ever made from a tip jar. And this was basically before she was blowing up, right? So this was during the lean years of her career, but it's now a sentimental reminder of how far she has come. And she basically kept it because there were so many different times during her life where she needed to use that money and she didn't. It's pretty amazing.
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2: It's now time for the weather from the National Weather Service with meteorologist Phil Spivak. 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
4: The KFXI forecast, sunshine, some scattered clouds this afternoon, a little haze, and a hot day, 101 to 105 the afternoon high. The heat index closer to 110. Tonight, partly cloudy, upper 70s. Tomorrow, mostly sunny. The high into the low 100s and mostly sunny on Friday. A couple of isolated showers and thunderstorms possible. After one more day over 100, we'll be back into the 90s for the weekend with sunshine. From the KFXI Weather Center, our meteorologist, Phil Spivak.
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2: You've been listening to the weather from the National Weather Service with meteorologist Phil Spivak. 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
6: Hi, I'm Bailey Heston, the 2026 Rush Springs Watermelon Queen, and I'm inviting you to join me at this year's 81st Annual Rush Springs Watermelon Festival. 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Hope to see you there. Look for me. I'll be the one wearing the crown.

0: Carry On, that's Kenny Chesney, who's got a new album called Silver Sands Marina that is scheduled for August 15th, and he has announced that there's a track with Mega Maroney that's going to be on there. He has the full track listing out now as well.
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2: Here's the deal. The government is over $38 trillion in debt, which means the IRS isn't slowing down. And the tax code is complex and unforgiving. So it's not surprising if you're one of the millions of Americans that owe back taxes to the IRS. Unfortunately, they're the world's most powerful collection.

0: Mind on You, that's George Burge. Well, the Paramount Plus network is going to be airing Why Marshals Season 2, November 6th. This was just announced, so if you're a big fan of that show, Josh Brolin is going to be leading this season, which should be really interesting to see Thanos take over. if you know, you know.
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4: The KFXI forecast for the heat advisory this afternoon, and temperatures once again are triple digits and heat index values once again closer to 110. We continue with this hot stretch right through tomorrow too. Almost a carbon copy after temperatures fall into the upper 70s. Tonight we climb back to 101 to 105 tomorrow. Dry days though, and only a slight chance, but a 20% chance for a shower or storm Friday with a high 99 to 103. From the KFXI Weather Center, I'm meteorologist Phil Spivak.
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0: It's a story, a tale, a beat, some licks, a tune that stays in your head. A journey shared, a soul that's bared, words that just need to be said. It's a friend and a lover, a memory uncovered, a family, a house, and a dog. A six-string guitar and a little dive bar.
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3: Fox News, I'm Tom Graham. President Trump says a big hit is coming. The Pentagon expected to respond further after Iran fired several missiles toward U.S. troops in the region.
4: They've already apologized, but, you know, we got to smack them a little bit.
3: Now, last night, U.S. time, the U.S. partnered with Saudi Arabia to strike Iranian-backed militias in neighboring Iraq, killing at least 20 fighters. A sell-off on Wall Street, the Dow suffering its worst day of the year. Fox's Hillary Barsky.
5: The Dow winners, Salesforce, Chevron, and Visa. The Dow decliners, Goldman Sachs, J.P. Morgan Chase, and Caterpillar. The Dow down 1,153 points. The Nasdaq lower by 434. S&P 500 down 130.
3: A sell-off came as the Federal Reserve announced today it's leaving its key interest rate unchanged. 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
6: This is news from the Oklahoma News Network.
7: 8 units are destroyed and 1 more damaged after a 2-alarm fire at a condominium complex on North Penn near Quail Springs Mall in OKC. Oklahoma City Fire Battalion Chief Travis Freirier says it's fortunate no one was hurt.
8: There was no smoke detectors going off in any apartment on scene.
7: 15 residents are displaced because of the fire. Some Yukon residents are stepping up their fight against a proposed data center. Charles Scott spoke at last night's city council meeting.
9: We are organized and have begun the process of an initiative petition to prohibit data centers within our city.
7: A recall petition against Yukon Mayor Brian Pillmore over that data center is currently under review. Governors from across the country will be in Oklahoma City starting tomorrow. Current chairman of the National Governors Association, Kevin Stitt, is hosting the summer meeting. I'm Rex Oates.
6: This is the ONN, the Oklahoma News Network.
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13: 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Don't miss it this Friday night in Velma. We're in Velma because we are Velma's radio station. 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

0: gosh, that's hometown home. Well, Buddy XO just bought a $500,000 Rolls Royce. Yeah, the divorce gets finalized from Jelly Roll. She buys a $500,000 car. And by the way, she's always made good money. This isn't like Jelly Roll money that she's rolling around with. She's got podcast money. She's got years in the industry kind of money that she was working before. So she's getting paid.
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2: It's now time for the weather from the National Weather Service with meteorologist Phil Spiebeck. 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
4: The KFXI forecast, sunshine, some scattered clouds this afternoon, a little haze, and a hot day, 101 to 105 the afternoon high. The heat index closer to 110. Tonight, partly cloudy, upper 70s. Tomorrow, mostly sunny. The high into the low 100s and mostly sunny on Friday. A couple of isolated showers and thunderstorms possible. After one more day over 100, we'll be back into the 90s for the weekend with sunshine. From the KFXI Weather Center, I'm meteorologist Phil Spiebeck.
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1: The fighting spirit of the Marine Corps is born of battles won. Battles won within, over enemies of fear, enemies of doubt. It's who we are. It's what we do. It's a promise made to you for more than two centuries. A promise of the Marines.
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0: 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They would get clients to work on time by knocking on their windows and doors. Fun fact if you didn't know.
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4: The KFXI forecast. Sunshine, some scattered clouds this afternoon, a little haze, and a hot day. 101 to 105 the afternoon high. The heat index closer to 110. Tonight, partly cloudy, upper 70s. Tomorrow, mostly sunny. The high into the low 100s and mostly sunny on Friday. A couple of isolated showers and thunderstorms possible. After one more day over 100, we'll be back into the 90s for the weekend with sunshine. From the KFXI Weather Center, our meteorologist, Phil Spivak.
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0: It's a story, a tale, a beat, some licks, a tune that stays in your head. A journey shared, a soul that's bared, words that just need to be said. 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A six-string guitar and a little dive bar.
1: Southwest Oklahoma's real country giant, KFXI, Marlow, Lawton, Fort Sill, and Elgin.
2: Fox News, I'm John Saucier. The Federal Reserve wrapping up its two-day meeting about interest rates today. Federal Reserve Chairman Kevin Warsh announcing the Fed's rate decision.
3: Our committee decided to vote by a 9-3 vote to maintain the target range for the federal funds rate at 3.5% to 3.75%.
2: The Dow was down over 1,100 points at the close today after the news. Ukraine's multi-billion dollar drone industry capturing the attention of the United States and NATO members. Ambassador to the NATO, Matthew Whitaker on Fox says Ukraine's innovating on the battlefield.
4: It's not just counter unmanned systems. It's not just one-way attack drones. It's surveillance drones. It's ground drones. It is underwater and surface of water drones.
2: Ukraine has been using long-range drone to target Russian energy infrastructure deep within their borders. 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
5: This is news from the Oklahoma News Network.
6: The man who admitted to killing a Moore teenager in 2023 has been sentenced to life in prison without the possibility of parole. Chase Cook pleaded guilty to the first-degree murder of 18-year-old Madeline Bills, who was just a week away from graduating high school. Norman City Council has approved a deal with Dr. Pepper to paint a Fansville logo on the Lindsay Street water tower. Joe Morano has that.
7: That popular ad campaign features former OU linebacker Brian Bosworth as the sheriff of a fictional college football town. The 100-year-old tower is about a half mile from the Gaylord Family Oklahoma Memorial Stadium. The Fansville logo should be completed by mid-October when OU hosts SEC rival Kentucky.
6: Oklahoma-born Catholic martyr Father Stanley Rother has been honored by the White House. Yesterday was the 45th anniversary of his death in Guatemala. Rother was beatified by the Catholic Church in 2017. I'm Rex Oates.
5: This is the ONN, the Oklahoma News Network.
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14: 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Hey, let's be honest, nobody's 39. All Cody Johnson ticket finalists must be present to win this Saturday, and one lucky grand prize winner will walk away with two floor tickets, a night stay in Bricktown, and cash. And that's not all. Every finalist wins something. So come join the fun this Saturday, 11 to 1, Taco Tico, 11 South Highway 81 in Duncan. We're in Duncan because we are Duncan's radio station, KFXI, Foxy 92.

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0: Think as you drunk. 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
3: It's now time for the weather from the National Weather Service with meteorologist Phil Speedback. 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
4: Foxy 92 weather.
5: The KFXI forecast, sunshine, some scattered clouds this afternoon, a little haze, and a hot day, 101 to 105 the afternoon high. The heat index closer to 110. Tonight, partly cloudy, upper 70s. Tomorrow, mostly sunny. The high into the low 100s and mostly sunny on Friday. A couple of isolated showers and thunderstorms possible. After one more day over 100, we'll be back into the 90s for the weekend with sunshine. From the KFXI Weather Center, I'm meteorologist Phil Spivak.
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3: You've been listening to the weather from the National Weather Service with meteorologist Phil Spivak. 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
14: Hi, I'm Bailey Heston, the 2026 Rush Springs Watermelon Queen. 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Hope to see you there. Look for me. I'll be the one wearing the crown.

0: Brad, George Burge, and Luke Bryan. Yellowstone spinoff Marshall set for its premiere date, season two. Josh Brolin leading the spinoff, and it's coming up in November on November the 6th on Paramount Plus.
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5: The KFXI forecast. Sunshine, some scattered clouds this afternoon, a little haze, and a hot day. 101 to 105 the afternoon high. The heat index closer to 110. Tonight, partly cloudy, upper 70s. Tomorrow, mostly sunny. The high into the low 100s, and mostly sunny on Friday. A couple of isolated showers and thunderstorms possible. After one more day over 100, we'll be back into the 90s for the weekend with sunshine. From the KFXI Weather Center, I'm meteorologist Phil Spivak.
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2: You've been listening to The Weather with meteorologist Phil Spivak. 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
4: Fox News, I'm Carmen Roberts. The U.S. military launches fresh strikes against Iran after President Trump threatened to strike back hard after Iran attacked U.S. forces in Jordan.
5: We're going to be hitting them very hard because it's our turn to hit them. They know it's coming. The risk is not to do it.
4: And the president told reporters at the Oval Office that deal, though, is still possible. And the U.S. and Saudi Arabia launched attacks last night on Iran-backed militias in Iraq. Mourners gathered in Senator Lindsey Graham's home state of South Carolina to pay their final respects at his funeral in Columbia, where former Congressman Trey Gowdy honored him.
6: Blessed are the peacemakers. He was on a trip, what turned out to be his last trip, trying to broker peace in a war where hundreds of thousands of people had lost their lives.
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7: It's now time for the weather from the National Weather Service with meteorologist Phil Spivak. 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
8: Foxy 92 weather.
9: KFXI forecast. Temperatures fall into the upper 70s tonight with a partly cloudy sky, mostly sunny tomorrow, and the high right back to 101 to 105 in the afternoon. The heat index 105 to 110. But we start to back down slowly. Upper 70s Thursday night and then low 100s Friday with a slight chance of a shower. By Saturday, we're looking at mid-90s and low 90s with a sunshine Sunday. From the KFXI Weather Center, I'm meteorologist Phil Spivak.
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7: 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Being brought to you by KFXI, Foxy 92, the real country giant.
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